in class behind the teacher's back about who we had a crush on. And staying up all night, making mixtapes with all our favorite love songs. And a couple of my best friends who were Mexican taught me to habla español. With mariachis throwing down at fiestas, sipping horchata and menudo.

0: doesn't work out, you can find somebody else. 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
1: Oh, come on, Dad. It sounds great.
0: Okay.
1: Thank you, Dad.
0: All right. See you later.
1: Okay.

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1: There is an incredible story in Daniel chapter 4 that we don't hear about too often. Daniel interprets a dream for Nebuchadnezzar that he didn't understand. After hearing about the king's dream, he says, "So, king, take my advice, make a clean break with your sins and start living for others. Quit your wicked life and look after the needs of the down and out. Then you will continue to have a good life." After Daniel heard and then interpreted the king's dream, he basically said, "Wake up and listen to what I'm saying. Clean your act up and stop being so wicked and evil against your people." Daniel was blunt with a man who could have easily said, "Off with your head." And yet, there was something greater that he was concerned with, and that was pleasing his true king, the King of Kings.
0: Heartbeat is brought to you by the Salvation Army.
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1: G'day to you, my name is Luke, and this is my brother Joel, and we are for King Country.
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0: We got one more Sun song, but I got a question. Could you use a little bit more of the Holy Ghost?
1: The Holy Ghost!
0: But let's have some fun. I need to see you dance. Come on.

0: Delmar is a police officer who once hated police officers.
1: I was always that person that fit the description of somebody who did something, and that turned me off when it came to the police.
0: But a friend convinced Delmar that working in law enforcement could be a way to both serve his community and show God's love.
1: My promise to God was, if he allowed me to become a police officer, that I had to do it from a different position. I police from a position of compassion.
0: That compassion opens the door for Delmar to share his faith in Jesus.
1: That's the work of a believer, to share and spread that gospel.
0: Billy Graham said, we all have a responsibility to love God and to love our neighbors.
2: When is the last time that you shared your life with another person or someone of another race? The gospel of Christ has no meaning unless it is applied to our fellow man who hurts and is in need.
0: Learn more about living out the gospel at findpeacewithgod.net from the Billy Graham Evangelistic Association.
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Minnesota! How you guys doing? Just so you know off the bat, tonight's a special night because it is the second and the last night of the Newsboys God's Not Dead live recording. You are here tonight. So make all the noise you want, because you'll be heard on CD in a couple of months. That said, is it okay, Minnesota, if together we all get our praise on tonight? Is it okay, Wilma, if all of Minnesota and Sunshine Festival brings praise, honor, and glorifies the name of the King of all creation tonight?

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1: Uh-huh.
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1: Yes, Lord.
0: But right now I gotta surrender. 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
1: Say it like you mean it.
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few questions for you. 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
2: I loved to swim as a kid. Going to our local pool on a hot summer afternoon was the best. The feeling of weightlessness doing flips underwater, feeling like you're flying, I loved it. I could do incredible tricks underwater that would break every bone in my body if I tried on land. This is what it's like in our walk with the Lord. As long as we walk in Him, we can do all things through Him. And when we do, He strengthens us. Apart from Him, however, we can't do anything of any lasting value. Paul says in Romans 1 that our human nature is faithless and foolish, self-centered and evil. But in Christ, we're superhuman. Like Paul said in Philippians 4:13, "For I can do everything through Christ who gives me strength."
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me, yeah, I'm on crazy. 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I

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1: There's no denying that watching a church service while you're sitting on the couch, in your sweats, with a cup of coffee, is pretty nice. As comfortable as that can be, though, it's just not the same as attending church in person with other followers of Jesus Christ.
2: The Christian fellowship is not optional, it's essential. It's commanded.
1: Billy Graham.
2: We are not to forsake the assembling of ourselves together. The Bible teaches that the church is like a vine with its many branches, members of the body of Christ, all knit together. The church is to worship together. God has commanded it, and I want to tell you, you cannot live a victorious Christian life and have the peace and the joy in your heart without faithfulness in the church.
1: Want to know more about the importance of worshiping with others in person? Just go to the top of the page, and where you see Grow Your Faith, click there. We're the Billy Graham Evangelistic Association.
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bro. This ain't a debate. God's in control of the things that I make. He's in control of the time of the rest and the time I get dressed and when I take a breath and the time I had left and the chances I take. Think that you know me, well, it's a mistake. 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I am now bending and spinning and stretching and thinking of shrinking to

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1: Welcome to Hope with God. I'm Andrew Palau. A recent Instagram post from Living Christian gives 6 very practical guidelines for life. I thought they were excellent. I need to incorporate them, and I'd like to share them with you. 1. When you're alone, mind your thoughts. 2. When you're with friends, mind your tongue. 3. When you're angry, mind your temper. That's a hard one for me. 4. When you're with a group, mind your behavior. 5. When you're in trouble, mind your emotions. 6. When God starts blessing you, mind your ego. There are scripture verses which pretty much say the same thing for all those, so we know these are wise things to do. And there's one particular reference that also reminds us about the character of God. In Psalm 26, we read, "Test me, Lord, and try me. Examine my heart and my mind, for I have always been mindful of your unfailing love and have lived in reliance on your faithfulness." This is Andrew Palau.
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4: Let's talk today about the middle child, who sometimes has greater problems with low self-esteem than other members of the family. He or she may find it more difficult to establish an identity within the family because that youngster enjoys neither the status of the eldest nor the attention given to the baby. Then when he reaches the toddler years, or shortly thereafter, his territory is invaded by a cute little newborn who steals mama from him. Is it any wonder that he often asks, "Who am I, and what's my place in life?" I would recommend that parents take steps to ensure the identity of all their children, but especially the child in the middle. Here are a couple of suggestions that may help. First, dad may want to date each child one at a time every few weeks. They can play miniature golf or go bowling, play basketball or eat tacos and pizza or visit a skating rink. It doesn't matter what it is. The choice should be made by the child whose turn has arrived. Second, ask each offspring to design her own flag, which can then be sewn into canvas or cloth. That flag is then flown in the front yard on the child's special days, including birthdays or after she's received an A in school. There are other ways to accomplish the same purpose. The objective, again, is to plan activities that emphasize one child's individuality apart from his or her identity within the group, which may be vital for the kid in the middle.
5: Hear more at drjamesdobson.org.
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2: We got together with Pastor Chris and Pastor Stephen on Thursday to just go in after the presence of God and try to pen lyric and melody. And after a couple of hours, it just felt like the presence of God just stopped everything. And we wrote a song called The Blessing. And it's straight from Scripture. And it's the heart of the Father over us as His kids. And we're going to sing it this morning, if that's okay. And this is a blessing over you and your family and your children. So just receive this morning. Just put your hands out in front of you. Turn your heart to a place of just receiving the blessing of heaven from God Himself over you this morning.

I find it's always the lie that is loudest. I know the one with the power is never the one who is shouting, shouting. I lean in.

0: were talking last time about very strong-willed children versus those with compliant temperaments, and I shared four findings from a study of 35,000 parents I conducted a few years ago. Today, I want to cite a few more conclusions that came from that inquiry. First, we wanted to know what parents could expect from strong-willed children when they reached the teen years. The answer? A battle. Fully 74% of children who were tough to handle when they were preschoolers went on to rebel significantly during adolescence. Second, only 3% of children who are easy to lead in the early years go into severe rebellion in adolescence. They start out life with a smile on their faces and they keep it there into young adulthood. Third, and this is the best news for the parents of strong-willed children, these kids show a rapid decrease in rebellious behavior in young adulthood. Their antagonism drops almost immediately in the early 20s and then trails off even more thereafter. A few are still angry into their 20s and early 30s, but most have lost their fire by that point. Then they rejoin the families that they've been so mad at. Not only does their rebellion eventually run its course, but 85% of strong-willed individuals tend to return to the values of their parents when they reach adulthood. That should be encouraging to parents who are on the battlefield today.
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1: This is Vida Gospel,
0: home of the best gospel music.

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Oh, you did? All right. Now listen, I need you to help me out. Every time I say the word good, I need you to shout the word feeling. Can you do that? Let's give it a shot. Ready? Good. Listen, a lot louder this time. Good. I think you got it now. Now listen, I can't dance, but I'm gonna give it a shot. So don't laugh at me, just get goofy with me, alright? Here we go! You're the joy that I cannot deny, yeah. The holy fire.

0: Thank you, sir. I need my chair, y'all. I need my chair for this part right here. Now look, Denver, the way I see it, there are two postures in which we can live our day. The first posture in which we can tackle our day is called the, what I call the jaded posture. And you get way back here in the back of your chair, arms crossed, eyes rolled, and you start saying stuff like, today I got to do this. Today I got to do that. Now that's one posture we can take on with our day. Then there's this other posture. It's called getting out on the edge of your seat.
1: All right.
0: When you open your eyes wide with wonder of what God is going to do with this day that's in front of me.
1: Okay.
0: And you start saying things like, today I get to do this.
1: Uh-huh.
0: Today, Father, we get to do that.
1: Yes, sir.
0: That right there is called living your life on the edge of your seat. We're going to sing it like this.
2: Say you.

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1: Thank you, Lord.
0: You got me on the edge, I am on the edge of my seat.
1: Give it up for Michael Cochran, y'all.

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0: This is Hope with God. I'm Wendy Palau. The mind is such a complicated thing, isn't it? We are created to receive information and process it. Think of it this way. If I fill a sponge with sweet orange juice, when I squeeze the sponge, orange juice will come out. If I fill that same sponge with dirty water, guess what comes out when it's squeezed? I think our minds are so similar. Our complex, intricate brains are sponges for information. And when we are squeezed, when the pressure is on, what comes out? Listen to the words in Colossians 3. Set your mind on things above, not on earthly things. Are you struggling with your thoughts? Maybe even having dark, depressing thoughts? Take a moment to think about what you're putting into your mind and turn your thoughts to the God who loves you. This is Wendy Palau.
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